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Mellow Thursday here on 1FM 96.1. Welcome to our third and final hour, starting up with those beautiful love songs that you heard. Of course, Alison Krauss, this song called When You Say Nothing At All. And Mikayla a while ago, Art of Letting Go on 1FM. Final stretch with Rico with exactly 14 past 8 in the morning. How are you doing? We do have this existing love problem that has been sent by Len, not her real name, of Anaw Tarlac. And says here, DJ, kailangan ko bang i-block si X sa Facebook? Kailangan nga bang i-block si X? Up to you. Share your thoughts about this love problem. Moving on with this next track, S Club 7, Never Had a Dream Come True on Mellow Thursday.

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7: Well, yes, indeed. This is our third and final hour on Mellow Thursday. My name is Rico. 31 down, 8:29 more minutes before we hit 9 in the morning. Beautiful love songs. Of course, you heard that song from Shania Twain with From This Moment. One of the songs of the 90s. Well, to be specific, that song was released way back around 1998. And that song from Beth Miller as well, From a Distance. Here at 1FM, where we make you fall in love all over again. On Mellow Thursday, our program is simulcast and heard on different 1FM radio stations. But we'd like to say good morning and happy singing people of Baler, Aurora. They're tuning to our program at this very moment, especially over 99.3 1FM. Good morning, people of Naga. Kumusta hurian? Hope everyone is doing good and keep safe. All right. Over 657 DWRN Naga, 95.1 1FM Palawan. Marami na bang turista dyan sa Palawan? 88.3 Legazpi and 98.3 Lucena. This is Rico on the Morning Spin. We do have this love problem sent by one of our listeners. Just want to be called Len, not her real name. She's from Anao, here in Tarlac. And says, sir, kailangan ko bang i-block si ex-DJ sa Facebook? Please help. Let me read some of your love advice. Who posted their love advice for Miss Len of Anao and as well those people who send those love messages and love advice for Len, mga nag-PM at nag-DM. Okay, so according to Ben, as I mentioned a while ago, wag sabi niya, masisira ang buhay mo. 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Good morning. How are you doing, people of Northern Hills? 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That's coming from Lenlen of Northern Hills. Ayan, good morning. Here on 1FM, 96.1 Tarlac. This is Rico on the Morning Spin. We'll be coming back with a song from Lady Antebellum, Lifted Over Hotline. That track called Need You Now. But we have to pause for a short break. Check the time pieces, 25 more minutes before 9 o'clock. Good morning.
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Music coming from Faith Hill. Breathe here on 1FM. Four more minutes to go before hitting 9 o'clock. End of the line for Rico for today, but no worries. Mellow Thursday here for you until we sign off today. Alright? So more of those beautiful love songs in store for you. So keep it here on 1FM. Gotta go now. Catch back again tomorrow for another special program every Fridays here on 1FM. It's gonna be Friday's best tomorrow. Breathe. This has been Rico wrapping up my program with this beautiful song sent from Blue with Best in Me. Enjoy your Thursday. Bye.

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6: It's that day of the week again. 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This is Mellow Thursday. From sunup till sundown. 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

0: It's that day of the week again, and we've got the perfect soundtrack for this beautiful moment. I'm not talking about moving in. This is Mellow Thursday. 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From sunup till sundown, we're glad to be a part of your routine. 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

0: 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This is Mellow Thursday. 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

0: It's that day of the week again, and we've got the perfect soundtrack for this beautiful moment. This is Mellow Thursday. Just smile from sunup till sundown. We're glad to be a part of your routine, for now and forever. 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

0: It's that day of the week again, and we've got the perfect soundtrack for this beautiful moment. Just once, can we figure this is Mellow Thursday. From sunup till sundown. Like a kid out of school. We're glad to be a part of your routine. For now and forever. Mellow Thursday on 1FM. 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
11: 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This is Mellow Thursday. 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Mellow Thursday.

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Song from Smokey Robinson, I Am Not In Any Way Related To Him, Just To See Her. And before that, you heard the song Just Wanna Be Your Everything by Andy Gibb. Our first song a while ago was Live Without Your Love by Windjammer. Three wonderful songs that kicked off our wonderful evening, our beautiful show. Welcome now to another edition of The Late Night Show. It's the midweek, it's a Thursday, and this is Mellow Thursday. By the way, yes, this is the Late Night Show edition of Mellow Thursday. Or is it the other way around? Now, I'm confused. Hi there, I am back. My name is Tom Robinson, that's me, and I am manning the store here until 10 o'clock later on. This is 2 hours of nothing but the most beautiful songs ever played in the airwaves. You're going to enjoy each and every one of them, rest assured. Now, if you feel like relaxing this evening or just simply reminisce or something, take a beer or so, and you know what I mean, or you just want to hang it out with me right here, or fall in love maybe, you are in the right place at the right time. For your requests and greetings, here's my number. This is my personal number, actually. It's 0918-733-9445. Here now is a wonderful song that might help you fall in love or help you with that aching heart of yours, from Chaka Khan. Through the Fire, right here on 1FM 96.1.

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1: 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He's not responsible for himself.

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Beautiful song right there from Jani Freaky. You changed my life in a moment. That song reminds me so much of my mom, actually, because she sings that song every time she gets the chance. When I was little, actually. Hello and a big hi going out to a very good friend of ours, to midwife Karen at your cervix. A big guy going out to you and your family, of course. Hello to their dogs, Banawi and Sagada. Thanks a lot for listening, guys. And please keep it that way all the time. Hello and greetings to all of our friends there in Pantabangan, Nueva Ecija. Likewise to all those tuned in at George Point. All right. A big hi going out to all those in Bambantarlac tuning in. A big hi going out to my good friends Toby and Kim, as always, and likewise to Eliza and Jerson. Hello to Miss Angel Faith. You stay beautiful, Angel. And likewise to Mommy Lang, to Mommy Alice, Daddy Jim. A big hi going out to my good friend, Professor Willie. And good evening to you, sir. And greetings also, Rico Mambo. Actually, for Rico, I am actually making this up for him. And Rico, because, you know, I wasn't able to greet his friends the last time. Greetings to all the members and officers of the Combat Aikido Mabalacat Pampanga branch. So, good evening. This came from Rico Mambo and from yours truly as well. And for you to know, Rico Mambo is actually a martial artist. He is our morning guy for One Good Morning. He's that guy. And he actually works as a nurse, as a PT there at Jackson's Medical Center. He is a black belt actually in so many disciplines. While me, nah, I actually know how to run, really, really run fast. And also, just so you know as well, I am a basketball player and I play tennis as well. I'm a commercial model, an underwear endorser, and just a really, really good-looking guy. Well, that's all I can really boast of right now, all by myself, nothing more. Hello and a big hi going out to Froy and Yvette Ambrosio, and hello to all the officers and members of NGVL. Congratulations to all of you.

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You're still listening to 1FM 96.1. Song from Roni Millsap, Is It Over? Right here on 1FM 96.1. Beautiful song right there. It's almost the end of the hour. It's now 8:46. And we're saying hi and happy. That is a very, very sad song. That actually was requested on the hotline 0918-733-9445. Again, you can always send your requests and greetings there. And also, you can ask me questions, okay? And me and my big mouth, I said so just a while ago, and I received a few questions already. All personal questions. I never should have done that. Anyway, to texter 4533. Okay, sweetie, I stand 5'9". And to 8623, well, yes, I drive a vehicle. Actually, I'm driving the company vehicle, and I have a car. My beloved Volvo is now being actually used and enjoyed by my eldest daughter, Lorraine, and she has no intentions of bringing it back. A big hi going out to all our fans there in Concepcion, Tarlac. Greetings to Rosette and Gab and to all the Austrias. A big hi going out to you. Greetings to Katrina Son, a very good friend of mine, and of course to Miss Mav Gonzalez. Ha, baby's coming out soon. Good evening to you, Miss Mav, and I'll see you when I see you, okay? Maybe at the Senate next week? We'll see, all right? And greetings to all my friends there at Philscap who are tuned in. A big hi going out to my former boss, my very good friend, Bobby Barrero. And greetings to you. This came from yours truly. Now, someone sent a really, really sensitive message, and I feel for her. And a big hi going out to Fraulein, okay? She's asking, what should I do when the love is over, when it's already faded away? That's actually her text message. And if I may just answer you on a personal point of view, when love is actually over or truly over, like what you said, it often feels impossible to undo the emotional and spiritual and personal impact that connection made. And while intense sentimentality or temporary feelings can fade, profound, authentic love leaves a permanent mark on the heart and soul. Well, I sure hope you're okay, because that would surely create a point of no return in personal experience. This is hard, actually, and who am I to say that? But then again, if I may just share, I was hurt once, and it sure carried the mark in my heart for so long. It took me a while to recover, but I made it somehow. Now, this was during my college days. Yeah, she was actually my first love. And honestly, I actually am the one who ended the relationship. Well, it is not because I found someone else, but it's because I have nothing to offer then. I was a lowly working student before, and I can hardly find time for school and myself. So I made a choice to let go of something or someone. And later I decided to keep my part-time job and my schooling.

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I'll Be Over You by Toto. That is the title of this song and the artist, of course. And before that, you heard the song from Olivia Newton-John and Cliff Richard with Suddenly. Our first song this evening for our second hour is Especially For You by Kylie Minogue and Jason Donovan. These songs jump-started our second hour, and I couldn't be more happier. That sure was a wonderful first hour we have had right there. Did you enjoy it? Well, I did. I never should have shared that part of my life, you know, because now people are texting me for more about my love life. My first love, so to speak. They'd like to know more about it. Hey, come on, guys. But then again, did that interest you? I mean, my life story right there? We'll see. Let's wait for more questions, okay? Some of the questions you sent actually are too personal, and I'm sorry, but I can't answer some of them, all right? Here's my number, by the way. If you have a pen and a paper there with you, or if you're holding your cell phone right now, get ready. Write this down. 0918733945. Again, that's 0918733945. That's all there is to it. Welcome to more of the Late Night Show, Mellow Thursday edition, and I am your host, no one else. My name is Tom Robinson, that's me, and this show you're hearing and get to enjoy is actually a candidate for this year's KBP Golden Dove Awards for Best Evening Show on Radio. I won it once before,

This year is actually my comeback year for the Golden Dove Awards, and I'm looking forward to it more than anyone else. It is a beautiful evening. Now, if you're busy doing nothing, this is your best time to reminisce on the good old days, those good old heartaches, and however you say it. Remember that someone this evening, that person whom you used to love, and think of what might have been, if ever. The following songs are as nostalgic as it gets, and I strongly suggest that you just take it easy now, right now. If you're doing something else, postpone it, do it later on, because I just want you to sit back. Just sit down, right now, for as long as you can, actually, and just absorb the songs we're about to play.

Big hits, great love songs. You're still listening to 1FM 96.1. Some from Sergio Mendez, What Do We Mean to Each Other? On a beautiful Thursday evening. Hello there again, everyone. And if you just tuned in, well, you sure missed a whole lot, buddy. And we'd like to say hi and happy 1FM listening to all of our friends there at Wendy's. Thanks a lot for tuning in, and greetings to their manager, Jennifer. Thank you so much, and please keep it that way all the time, okay? We'll try to squeeze in a song for you later on. A big hi going out to my good friend, Glenn. She's actually tuned in right now. Glenn is a very, very good friend of mine, and she's actually the best in the advertising industry. I know that. A very strong-willed person and as admirable as ever. A pleasant evening to you and your family. We'll try to play a song for you too later on. Thanks for joining us this evening. Greetings to all of our friends from Tarlac State University. And greetings to Ali, Aki, Erica, and Trixie. Happy, happy birthday, Aki. Or is it Ali? Anyway, thanks for listening. And I wish you could drop by here sometimes. Greetings and a big hi going out to Texter 2212. And she's asking... I never should have done this. You know, she's asking, where is she right now? To answer that, I am not sure, actually. We've been totally disconnected. And, you know, after college, I never had the chance to know where she is. Yeah, I never really had the chance to say I'm sorry as well. You know, I hurt her. So I can't even find her on Facebook. But you see, I can only wish the best for her now. I know she's well and I'm okay. And maybe one day, right? We never know. To text her 6900. To answer your question, I took up nursing. I'm actually a registered nurse. And I'm in the broadcasting business. A total mismatch, right? She is too. And the last thing I heard about her was, nah. Greetings and a big hi going out to all of our fans at McDonald's Crescendo. Thanks a lot for listening. And likewise to all those dining in at Lola Nena's right now. Tuned in. Thank you so much. And to all of our fans at Dunkin' and likewise at Domino's. To all those at City Center, I heard they're tuned in. Thank you. And likewise to the management and staff of Body and Soul Massage Center. Thank you so much. Okay, our beloved neighbor, Jollibee San Nicolas, is tuned in as well. Thank you so much. And to all those resting and taking some coffee and enjoying our show at Petron 142 at Tplex, thank you so much. And finally, greetings to all of our fans in RPMG Lucena, JM, Ekong and family, and of course to Jello and Anthony. Thank you so much. And finally, a big hi going out to my good friend Tuesday Vargas. She is tuned in. Let's move on, shall we? Requested number from David Slater, Exchange of Heart, right here on 1FM.

still tune in to Tom Robinson on The Late Night Show. Seriously?

all the biggest hits and the greatest love songs. Actually, it's a beautiful song from England, Dan and Jenford Coley, Just Tell Me You Love Me. Before that, you heard the song from Peebo Bryson, If Ever You're In My Arms Again. Good evening, everybody, and we are at the tail end of our show. But before we go, we sure have had lots of texters right now, some of which I cannot answer anymore. All of your messages to me are all questions. Anyway, going back again, I never should have shared my love life to you guys, and everyone's connected and everyone's emotional. They want to know more about it. But then again, just to tell you, just to give you a hindsight, a love lost, okay, I'm talking about experience, okay? A love lost refers to a painful, often lingering experience of losing a relationship or an unrequited love. It represents the loss of a shared future, characterized by intense grief or regret. Common perspectives include the belief that such experiences help purify the heart, while others focus on the challenge of moving on. We are saying hi and happy, one of them listening, to our very own Boss A, our Boss Armand, to the Lumibao family, hello to Miss Famela and Gab, and likewise, of course, to the Sagkal family, hello to Boss June and Mom Christy. Greetings to Karen, May, Ronnie, Boss Chuck of our Makati headquarters, and to Engineer Dave, of course, he's always listening to us. Greetings to everybody at La Maharica Hotel who are keeping us company every evening. Hello to Jonathan, Erica, and Dong. Good evening also to all of our friends at Janhae Hotels in Baguio City. A big hi going out to Sir Ramon, to Jane and Shirley, our front desk officers, and not to forget our friends at the Baguio Country Club. A big hi going out to Mr. Anthony De Leon, to Sir Andrew and Shauna, and of course to our very own attorney Vicky. They're tuned in, and likewise, our friends at Their Bakery are tuned in. Hello to Dong Dong and Chef Ben. Chef Ben actually is the one who bakes that delicious raisin bread of the Baguio Country Club. And I'll be there on Saturday, or on Sunday rather, to attend the CCF gathering. So I'll see you again, okay? More greetings. Hello to Gino and Nick of our Baras Baras station. And likewise to Chief Rene, to Jing Dizon, to Sito Nicolas and family. Hello to Eric, Ala, Renzo, Carlo. Rojin is my wingman this evening. And hello also Echo. And it's nice to see Emman again a while back. Good evening to you, buddy. And again, happy, happy advanced birthday to our very own Laika. She's celebrating her birthday tomorrow. And we love you and God bless you, okay? And finally, to Texter 7544. She said, "We are actually on the same boat, and I can't seem to move on, Tom. How did you do it?" Well, for me, I have moved on, actually. That was a long time ago, back in college. Well, you see, for me, that must happen. Otherwise, I'll go crazy. I might have hurt her so much, but it really has to happen. If you're trying to move on and don't know how, just take it one day at a time. It won't be easy, but it will work. Go back to your old routines if you can. You can also try new things as well. You got to have a healthy preoccupation. Get busy. Now, if you need to transfer to a new place, just go. Start anew. Don't give up on yourself and don't give up on finding new love. You never know. You just never know. That's about all the time we have for now. And to all those who joined us, thank you. And we hope to hear from you guys again next time. The Late Night Show and Mellow Thursday is an exclusive program of Radio Pilipino Media Group. Unauthorized airplay and duplication of this material in whole or in part is strictly prohibited. And here's our final word this evening. Let go. Every new beginning comes out from the ending. Just let go. I'm Tom Robinson. Tarlac City, thank you. Good night.

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8: 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Hello and good morning to each and everyone. This is Rico checking in for our great program called Friday's Best Edition of One Good Morning. Well, obviously it's Friday today. Thank God it's Friday. We're on the 8th of May 2026. I'll keep you company all the way till 9 o'clock today. I want to hear your favorite songs from the past and today's. Well, just give me a message. You know the numbers. And of course, just give me a ping over Rick Mathis, Rico Mambo FB. Whatever you're doing today, if you're having your shower because you have to go to work, unfortunately, no, that's okay. All right, it's weekend anyway, almost weekend. Looking forward for a nice relaxing weekend maybe. Blue sky morning that we're having, pretty sure it's gonna be another hot day today. That's the forecast for today. Just to be sure, we'll be checking out our latest weather bulletin update. Because I do believe we do have this a low pressure area that is brewing outside of Philippine Air Responsibility. It will be entering anytime soon this coming weekend. So do watch out for our weather balita. As with what news, we'll be checking out maybe some good news for you. Some international news and some local news as well. When it comes to politics, Philippines, hindi po hulihan. Alright, magandang umaga. More music coming your way. We'll be checking out something from Mark Martel and a lot more, including a song from Spandau Ballet later on. We got exactly 32 down 6. Good morning.
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Music coming from Spandau Ballet, this English new wave band that became a leading force in the romantic movement of the 80s. 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
8: 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Right. Looking forward for a nice relaxing weekend. Of course, you heard those beautiful songs a while ago to keep you upbeat and dancing. That song called Fast Cars and Superstars. Alright, as I promised, Rex Smith and Westlife a while ago here on Friday's Best on 1FM 96.1. Hello, good morning. People tuning to our program, Gomez Family. Of Sitio Apalang, Barangay Armenia, Kinamami Ligaya, Gomez, magandang umaga. Good morning as well sa mga taga-Barangay Care. Ayan, habang busy ro naglalabas si Miss Kay. Oo, baka kinukusot mo pa lang yan, tuyo na sa sobrang init. Good morning, people of Kare, especially to Miss Kay. Si Mendoza, family of Barangay San Rafael, thank you so much to Marky. Asking for a song, sounded from Sibyl, that song called Make It Easy On Me. We can play that track. No worries. Thank you so much for tuning in. If you've been wondering what's the update regarding this tour of Luzon, well, sa wakaso, nakakuha na naman ang stage or nakuha ng stage ang Pinoy rider na si Ryan Tugawin ng Excellent Noodle Cycling Team. 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We would like to say hello, good morning, people tuning to our program. Alright, sa Galang family ng barangay, Matatalaib, nakikinig daw sila sa atin here in Tarlac City. Thank you so much for tuning in, mga kawan. We've got exactly 30 minutes right now, down 7 in the morning. We'll be coming back with that song requested, sent from Sibyl, with a song called Make It Easy On Me, here on 1FM with Rico. Good morning.
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There you have it. Great song from Billy Idol. Take you back in time, way back around 1980. That song was released, well, specifically that was 1983 here on 1FM. 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Wrapping up my second hour with you, I think I haven't played this song for a while. That's right, not the songs of the 70s, a song released way back around 1975. This is the signature power ballad by the British rock band 10cc. This way back in 1975. Where were you at that time? This is Rico on Friday's Best.